Jacob TV is the nom de media of a Dutch composer who is pretty obsessed with American popular culture. His avant-garde works don't lean on tone rows or temple blocks, but on Jerry Springer tantrums, stump speeches, and beer commercials. He's got the zeitgeist by the bit, and he is riding it to mashup glory. From APM, American Public Media, this is Performance Today. I'm Valerie Kaler. Ahead this hour, one of what Jacob TV calls his avant-pop compositions that also incorporates some Indian influence. Serendipity 2 for alto flute, string quartet, and tabla ahead this hour. Here's a piece for solo cello written in 2019 by composer Rina Esmail. This is simply called Rain. Imagine being so thirsty that you call for a downpour. And from a distance, the downpour arrives. It falls all around you and on you. But it turns out you're thirsty not just for water, but for something much deeper. Can that thirst ever be quenched? This is Varsha, Rain, by composer Rina Esmail.

cellist Claire Bryant there playing Varsha, or Rain, by Rena Esmail. More music by Esmail on the way, a piece she wrote for a pal's wedding, honoring friendship, community, and comradeship. From APM, American Public Media, this is Performance Today, taking you to concerts around the world. I'm Valerie Kaler. By today's standards, it was almost impossibly ambitious. Back in 1879, the great violin virtuoso Joseph Joachim played two violin concertos in a single concert. The Beethoven Concerto was already a classic at that point, and the other piece he played was brand new, written for Joachim by his friend Johannes Brahms, who also happened to be the conductor for that evening's performance. Now, the whole point of our show is to take you to great concerts that you can't get to in person. And I am sorry to say we do not have a recording of that concert from 1879. So, next best thing, a pleasure to take you back to the old Stock Exchange building in Amsterdam, which has been turned into a beautiful concert hall. Julia Fischer is the solo violinist, alongside conductor Jakob Kreutzberg and the Netherlands Philharmonic Orchestra. The Violin Concerto by Johannes Brahms. Let's pick it up at the top of the gorgeous second movement. Julia Fischer will get her turn in just about 3 minutes, but first, a sweet solo for oboe.

The final two movements of the violin concerto by Johannes Brahms. Julia Fischer played the violin with Jakob Kreutzberg leading the Netherlands Philharmonic Orchestra in Amsterdam. Julia told us that when she was a young girl, as much as she loved music, she just couldn't imagine it might be a viable career path. But now, as we just heard, Julia Fischer, career violinist, proving it can be done. In a moment, friend to friend, colleague to colleague, sister to sister.

About 10 years ago, composer Rena Esmail was in the DMA program at Yale. DMA, that's Doctor of Musical Arts. And at Yale, yeah, you bet, this is an extraordinarily demanding program. There was one other woman in the program with her, a pianist named Susanna Bartal. In the words of Rena Esmail, she said, "We supported each other through some of the toughest moments of our lives, celebrated our accomplishments together, and developed a deep and lasting friendship." In 2017, Susanna Bartal got married. Rena Esmail created the music we're about to hear as a wedding gift for her friend. It's called Sans, a word in Hindi which means breath. Esmail says the piece is about breath, about the long trajectory of love. Let's hear the piece written to celebrate her friend's joy, Sans, or Breath, by Rena Esmail, from a concert in Geneva, New York.

Music celebrating joy, love, connection, and friendship. A piece called Sans, or Breath, by composer Rina Esmail. We heard it from a concert during the Geneva Music Festival in Geneva, New York. Jinju Cho played violin, Max Geisler was the violist, and Henry Kramer played piano. Rina Esmail was born in Chicago. Her father grew up in Pakistan. Her mother was born in India, raised in Kenya, and between Rina and her folks, the Esmails speak 10 different languages. As a kid, Esmail wasn't sure which culture she most closely identified with, and this carried over into her early days as a composer. She grew up listening to Western classical music. When she was a student at Yale, she heard Indian classical music for the first time, and she loved it. Esmail learned about Hindustani music during her time as a Fulbright scholar in India. She discovered that she loved both forms, and the music she writes now is her own unique hybrid musical language. She's currently working on several commissions, including a brand new orchestral work for the Philadelphia Orchestra's 26-27 season. Looking forward to all the new music we'll hear from Rina Esmail. In a moment, on having the capacity to take advantage of life's random opportunities. You're listening to Performance Today from APM.

We're about to hear music by a contemporary Dutch composer named Jacob ter Veldhuis, but he actually likes to be known as Jacob TV. He took that pseudonym partly because English speakers, and Americans in particular, struggle to pronounce his Dutch name. That name, Jacob TV, is also a nod to his obsession with American culture. In his music, he's used audio samples from The Jerry Springer Show and Scared Straight, from political speeches and TV commercials, all going into what he calls his avant-pop compositions. In the piece we're about to hear, Jacob TV also finds inspiration from India. You might recognize the sound of the tabla, the Indian hand drums. Laura Lentz is playing alto flute. She's joined by the Bayo String Quartet and Tom Nani on tabla. They gave this concert in Rochester, New York. Serendipity 2 by Jacob TV.

Serendipity 2 by Dutch composer Jacob ter Veldhuis. He wrote that in 2015 as a piece for violin, tabla, and string quartet. And he made that new version featuring alto flute just last year. Laura Lentz played the flute alongside the Bayo String Quartet. Tom Nonne played tabla. They gave that concert at Peyton Violins in Rochester, New York. 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
2: Welcome now to Classics on a Monday night on WHRO-FM. Raymond Jones bringing you those classics till midnight, and then Peter Van de Graaff in at the midnight hour. Going to start things off on this first night of June with some sunny music, so to speak, from Carl Nielsen, his Helios Overture with the Aarhus Symphony out of Denmark. Lance Friedel is conducting.

The Arjo Symphony under Lance Friedel opening our Monday Night Classics with the Helios Overture from Carl Nielsen. First day of June, seasons rolling by, and hear from American composer Henry Hadley, his Symphony No. 2 entitled The Four Seasons with the Royal Philharmonic conducted by Carl Kruger.

From the late 19th, early 20th century American composer Henry Hadley, we've heard his Symphony No. 2 entitled The Four Seasons, with Carl Kruger leading the Royal Philharmonic. On a Monday night on 90.3 WHRO-FM Digital Norfolk, 89.9 WHRJ Digital Gloucester Courthouse, 98.3 WHRF Digital Belhaven. We're streaming out there on the web, WHRO.org, and we have the free WHRO app, which you can download and then take us anywhere, anytime. We take you back to Beethoven's time, Beethoven's student Ferdinand Ries, and his introduction and Variation Brillante, with a performance by pianist Christopher Huber Hunter and members of the Royal Liverpool Philharmonic, conducted by Uwe Groth.

That was pianist Christopher Hinterhuber, along with the Royal Liverpool Philharmonic under Uwe Grode, the music of Ferdinand Ries, Introduction and Brilliant Variations for Piano and Orchestra. And from that to Antonín Dvořák, Néma Järvi and the Royal Scottish National Orchestra with Dvořák's Symphonic Variations.

You've heard the symphonic variations of Antonín Dvořák, played there by the Royal Scottish National Orchestra, conducted by Nema Yervi, for this Monday night on WHRO-FM. Raymond Jones bringing you the classics till midnight. Peter Van de Graaff in at the midnight hour. Here's Michi Gag and her orchestra, L'Orfeo Baroque, for the 12 German Dances without Opus 8 of Beethoven.

Dancing with Beethoven on a Monday night, the 12 German Dances without Opus 8, L'Orfeo Baroque in that performance with Mishy Gag conducting. She conducted it for us here on 90.3 WHRO-FM Digital Norfolk, 89.9 WHRJ Digital Gloucester Courthouse, 98.3 WHRF Digital Belhaven. A recording next with Larry Coombs, the longtime clarinet of the Chicago Symphony, and members of the Chicago Chamber Musicians. Here's the Brahms Clarinet Quintet in B minor.

Great clarinetist there, Larry Combs of the Chicago Symphony fame, and also founder of the Chicago Chamber Musicians, appearing with his fellow members there in the Clarinet Quintet in B Minor, the Opus 115 of Johannes Brahms, late on this Monday night on WHRO-FM. And Rafael Orozco at the keyboard with the Royal Philharmonic, Eder de Vart conducting. Here's Rachmaninoff's Rhapsody on a theme of Paganini.

Sergei Rachmaninoff's Rhapsody on a theme of Paganini, that famous violin caprice that has spun off a lot of different compositions, this one being certainly one of the most famous. Rachmaninoff's Rhapsody on a theme of Paganini, played by Rafael Orozco and the Royal Philharmonic under Edo de Vart. You heard it on 90.3 WHRO-FM Digital Norfolk, 89.9 WHRJ Digital, Gloucester Courthouse, and 98.3 WHRF Digital, Belhaven. Raymond Jones here, glad to have you along on a Monday night. I shall return tomorrow evening at 9 following performance today for some Tuesday night classics. Peter Van de Graaff, your host overnight, thanks to your outstanding member support.

I'm Peter Van de Graaff. I wanted to play for you the Military Symphony, Symphony number 100 of Joseph Haydn, and I will in just a couple minutes. I thought it might be nice, though, to first hear the Military Polonaise. A polonaise is a Polish dance, kind of a martial-like march in triple meter. And this is the third of the Polonaise by Chopin. Rafał Blechacz is the pianist, and the Military Polonaise.

very nationalistic dance from the pen of Frédéric Chopin, a very famous work at that. And that is the Polonaise number 3 in A, opus 40 number 1, but it's best known as the Military Polonaise. Rafał Blachacz was the pianist, himself Polish as well. And we're going to follow that with the Military Symphony of Haydn, but beyond that, I hope very much that you will stay tuned. We'll have the opportunity to listen to a string quartet by Heitor Villa-Lobos, very prolific and great Brazilian composer, string quartet number 8. One of the London Symphonies of Haydn, and because of the character of it and the instrumentation of it, this is known as the Military Symphony, Symphony number 100 in G. Claudio Abbado with the Chamber Orchestra of Europe.

Claudio Abbado, Chamber Orchestra of Europe, and the Military Symphony. Nice round number to that, the Symphony No. 100 in G by Joseph Haydn and one of his London symphonies. This is a military march by a pupil of Haydn. You may have heard of this gentleman. His name is Ludwig van Beethoven. He wrote a couple of military marches. Winds of the Minnesota Orchestra, conducted in this case by Leonard Slatkin.

music perhaps for a military to march to, the Military March No. 1 by Beethoven, one of his few works for wind band. And that was the Minnesota Orchestra, members thereof anyway, and Leonard Slatkin was the conductor. I don't think it was some kind of a mental competition with Beethoven that caused Heitor Villa-Lobos to one-up Beethoven as far as the number of string quartets he wrote. He wrote 17. Beethoven, of course, wrote 16. We are going to hear one of those many string quartets by the great Brazilian composer Heitor Villa-Lobos. This from 1944 and written when he was in Rio de Janeiro, had its premiere there as well. The recording is from a set of all of the Villa-Lobos quartets on the Dorian label, and it's with the Quarteto Latinoamericano, the Latin American quartet.

The Brazilian composer Heitor Villa-Lobos did a lot of traveling throughout his career, alternating between Europe and New York and Rio de Janeiro. But he was in Rio de Janeiro when he wrote that string quartet number 8 from 1944, performed by the Quarteto Latinoamericano. This is the famous Rondo by Murray.

0: Philharmonia Virtuosi, conducted by Richard Capp, and the Rondo from the Symphonies of Fanfares by French Baroque composer Jean-Joseph Mouret.
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0: I have some good and very interesting things ahead for you. I urge you to stay tuned for The Unfinished Symphony, not by Schubert, but by Alexander Borodin. I'll have that for you in just a little bit. We're also going to go to 18th century France for a couple of prominent composers. Alexander Borodin lived from 1833 to 1887. He was, of course, a great composer, also a very noted scientist, successful in his study of aldehydes, apparently. And because he was so involved with his scientific research and developments, he left a number of pieces incomplete. And here is just a standalone piece. Don't know why he wrote this. It is a scherzo for two pianos. Marco Repetti and Giampaolo Nuti play this little-known music of Borodin.

Marco Rapetti and Giampaolo Nuti played that very, very little-known piece by Alexander Borodin, a scherzo for two pianos in E. This is one of a number of works left incomplete by the chemist-composer Alexander Borodin. His first symphony, expansive, not very often performed. The second is what he's really, really known for. But then he went on to sketch out a third symphony, of which just a couple of movements are completed. Here is that work now, what he left of it, with the Seattle Symphony and Gerard Schwartz.

So sad that that is all that was composed of that symphony number 3, the Unfinished Symphony, as it's sometimes called, by Alexander Borodin, Gerard Schwartz, and the Seattle Symphony. You may have heard of this by Borodin's very good friend Nikolai Rimsky-Korsakov. It's The Flight of the Bumblebee, which comes from The Tale of Tsar Saltan. Here it is in its original context. No transcribing, as is often done with the piece here.

Even with the applause and the extraneous noises, I think it's interesting to hear that in its original context, as it's so often transcribed. The Flight of the Bumblebee from the Tale of Tsar Saltan by Rimsky-Korsakov from the Bolshoi. Next, I have music for you from 18th century France. These are contemporaries of Mozart. We don't often hear music from France from the time of Mozart, but here we have this by a flutist bassoonist, François de Vienne, a great player of the day, and his Flute Concerto No. 4 with Patrick Galois soloing with the Swedish Chamber Orchestra.

The flutist was Patrick Gallois, and he was joined by the Swedish Chamber Orchestra in music by a composer who was a great flutist as well. His name is François de Vienne from late 18th century France. Flute Concerto No. 4 in G. Another composer from that same time and place, so Haydn, Mozart's time, is François-Joseph Gosset. Last name is spelled G-O-S-S-E-C. You might think that would be pronounced Gosek, but we know that he himself pronounced it that way because he would spell his name differently, sometimes with an E-Z on the end, an E-T, whatever it is. Gosset's Suite of Dances with the Bretagne Orchestra, conducted by Stefan Sanderling.

A suite of dances by François-Joseph Gosset, played by the Britannia Orchestra, and the conductor there was Stefan Sunderling. Gosset was a prolific composer writing in virtually every form, but he's best known for a little piece that lasts a little over 1 minute. It's been arranged many times, often for the flute, as is the case here. Martin Ruderman plays flute with Laurinda Almeida guitar, and this little dance has its origins in the French Baroque. It is called a tambourin and has reference to tambourine.

0: Martin Ruderman flutes, Laurindo Almeida guitar, and the dance called the Tambourin by François-Joseph Gosset.
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0: This is the opening chorus from Bach's Cantata No. 46.

Pieter Jan Luysink and the Netherlands Bach Collegium with the opening chorus from Bach's Cantata No. 46. Stay tuned. I'll bring you some music by Ruth Gipps and Armstrong Gibbs, two English composers. Some Bach for you right now. This is Murray Pariah performing the keyboard partita, or suite number 5 in G by Bach.

Pianist Marie Pariah playing music originally for the harpsichord by Johann Sebastian Bach, the Clavier Partita, or Suite number 5 of his 6, in G major. Bela Fleck and Evelyn Glennie take on this two-part invention by Bach in an interesting transcription.

certainly the most transcribed composer in music history was Johann Sebastian Bach, and there's a great example of how he can be adapted for virtually any instrument. The banjo, played by Bela Fleck, and the marimba, played by Evelyn Glennie. An arrangement of the 13th of the two-part inventions. Now we have music by an English composer who lived from 1889 to 1960. His name is Armstrong Gibbs, as the Guildhall Strings play his Prelude, Andante, and Finale.

Guildhall Strings, Robert Salter conducting the Prelude, Andante, and Finale by the English composer Armstrong Gibbs, G-I-B-B-S, who is probably best known for his choral music. That last name brought to mind another English composer from the 20th century named Ruth Gipps. We heard Gibbs, now it's Gipps, and this is her Knight in Armor, as Rumon Gamba conducts the BBC Welsh National Orchestra.

had a tone poem written by an English composer. Her name is Ruth Gipps. And from 1940 comes that music. It's titled Knight in Armor. She lived, by the way, from 1921 to 1999. That performance by the BBC Welsh National Orchestra, Rwmyn Gamba conducting. This is one of the absolutely charming madrigals by the Elizabethan master of those forms, John Wilbye. Flora gave me fairest flowers. John Rutter here conducts the Cambridge Singers.

0: Among the many madrigalists of Elizabethan England, John Wilby stands out among the greatest. Flora Gave Me Fairest Flowers with the Cambridge Singers.
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0: Music by a couple of rivals coming up later on, Mozart and Muzio Clementi. And we have some French music right now. Joanne Polk is the pianist playing this symphonic etude, but it's not for symphony. It's for just piano by pianist composer Cécile Chaminade.

pianist Joanne Polk, composer Cécile Chaminade. And she titled that her Symphonic Étude. I'm Peter Van de Graaff, your host. Very much looking forward to sharing with you some Mozart and Clementi. The Mozart, by the way, will be played by a pianist named Mieczysław Horshovsky. And we have right now the Horshovsky Piano Trio, playing this music by Vincent Dindy, Piano Trio No. 2. He subtitled this In the Form of a Suite.

That music by Vincent Dandy, a late Romantic French composer, the Piano Trio No. 2 in the form of a suite, as performed by the Horshovsky Trio. Named after this pianist, Mieczysław Horshovsky, he plays the well-tempered clavier Prelude No. 1 of Bach.

Mieczysław Orszowski playing music of Bach. On to Mozart now, Mieczysław Orszowski, pianist, who, by the way, played into his late 90s and recorded that late as well, with this Mozart Fantasia in D minor, Kirchhoff 397.

recording made by a 94-year-old, Mieczysław Horszowski, Fantasia in D minor by Mozart. And now we turn to music by something of a rival of Mozart. The two had a showdown at one point, a competition, and it was said to be something of a draw. This is a great pianist and composer as well, maybe not in Mozart's class, but his name is Muzio Clementi, very, very successful. He wrote a piano concerto, and this is it, Felicia Blumenthal with the Prague New Chamber Orchestra in this C major concerto by Clementi.

Piano soloist Felicia Blumenthal and the Prague New Chamber Orchestra. Performed there, that piano concerto in C major by a great pianist from Mozart's time named Muzio Clementi. Clementi ended up in London for much of his career, very, very successfully playing and composing and teaching there. This music from London, it's an anonymous tune called Grimstock.

0: Julian Bream performed that anonymous tune from Elizabethan England, a little piece called Grimstock.
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0: We have music of Benjamin Britten coming up, music arranged by Benjamin Britten as well, and performed by him. First, this by John Dowland. It's called Dowland's Adieu for Master Oliver Cromwell, the 17th century English statesman. It's played by Paul Odette.

A work in tribute to Oliver Cromwell by John Dowland. Oliver Cromwell, a rather divisive figure in English history. That was Paul Odette performing on the lute. Peter Van de Graaff is my name. We're going to listen to Schubert's Fifth Symphony coming up later on. We have some Benjamin Britten right now. We're also going to hear Benjamin Britten at the piano, playing some music of Haydn, interestingly. This is the Fantasy Quartet for oboe, violin, viola, and cello by Benjamin Britten, members of the Audubon Quartet with oboist Pamela Woods.

A piece which ends the same way it opens, with a little march. The Fantasy Quartet by Benjamin Britten, performed by Pamela Woods, oboe, and members of the Audubon Quartet. Here's a bit of Purcell arranged by Benjamin Britten.

Purcell wrote it, Britten arranged it. Graham Johnson piano and tenor Anthony Rolf Johnson. We have next Benjamin Britten as pianist, playing some music of Haydn. Now he's going to accompany violinist Yehudi Menuhin, who will be conducting Schubert's Fifth Symphony in just a few minutes here. But right now, this Sonata in G Major by Haydn, Yehudi Menuhin violin, Benjamin Britten piano.

Recorded at the 1959 Aldeburgh Festival, we heard music of Haydn, a sonata in G major. It's actually originally a piano trio, but then Haydn arranged it for his just violin and piano. And the performers were Benjamin Britten, piano, and Yehudi Menuhin, violin. Benjamin Britten, of course, better known as a composer. Yehudi Menuhin, famous as a violinist, but now we have him in another role as conductor, leading the Menuhin Festival Orchestra. This from 1967 now, as we listen to Schubert's Symphony No. 5, conducted by Sir Yehudi Menuhin.

The conductor in that recording was better known early on in his career as one of the greatest violinists of the early 20th century. His name is Yehudi Menuhin, and he gathered an orchestra for the recording sessions of that performance. It's known as the Menuhin Festival Orchestra. What we heard was the Symphony No. 5 by Franz Schubert, the B-flat major, Deutsch 485. Let's hear some Brahms to follow that. Brahms wrote a collection of waltzes, Opus 39. And from that set, we're going to listen to, this is the number 15 of the waltzes. And the recording is made by pianist Ruth Laredo.

0: There are 16 waltzes in the Opus 39 set by Johannes Brahms. That's by far the best known of them, the number 15. And the pianist was Ruth Laredo.
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2: Good morning. It's 5 o'clock on this Tuesday, the second day of June. Lovely day expected. Partly sunny skies with a high near 69 degrees and a northeast wind gusting to about 30. Like yesterday, some winds kicking in. Clear tonight, lows around 56. Sunshine, high of 79 degrees on Wednesday. Another beautiful day. Thursday, more of the same, though warmer, with a high temperature in 83. Friday, 93. And then the weekend, sunny and hot, highs in the 90s. So look for the 90s Friday, Saturday, and Sunday. Till then, some very pleasant weather with no rainfall in the forecast. 60 degrees right now in Norfolk. Humidity is high. Dew point's not so high. Dew point's somewhat low, so not bad out there at all. A minute after 5, the time. 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
2: And no, I don't know where Jana will be taking us this Friday, but we'll have a wonderful trip nonetheless. And as you know, as of yesterday, Diane Jones is our Midday Classics host, Jana taking over on Fridays during the lunch hour for En Voyage. The moon shining brightly out there, so let's do our moon thing. There are several recordings of Clair de Lune by Claude Debussy, and we've chosen this one, lushly orchestrated by Leopold Stokowski.

Ah, Claire de Lune. Claude Debussy's music, of course, here orchestrated by Leopold Stokowski and performed by the Cincinnati Pops, Eric Kunzel, conducting. 8 minutes after 5 o'clock. It's over. Okay. Had a train crossing at Park Avenue in Chesapeake, but that has since cleared, so you're free to move across the tracks once again. Here is Tchaikovsky's Melancholy Serenade. Music performed here by Catherine Manoukian, violin, Akira Eguchi, the pianist.

Who better to write a serenade melancolique, a melancholy serenade, than Tchaikovsky? Catherine Manoukian, the violinist, Akira Eguchi, the pianist, in Tchaikovsky's Melancholy Serenade. 18 minutes after 5 o'clock, we'll banish the melancholy here in just a moment. 60 degrees right now in Norfolk. Partly sunny today, high close to 70. Another nice day today. Same for Wednesday. Thursday will warm up to the low 80s. Friday, Saturday, and Sunday will be in the 90s. And picking up the pace now, here is a divertimento in A by Telemann.

A Telemann Divertimento in the key of A, with Musica Antiqua of Cologne, Reinhard Goebel conducting. It's 5:30 on this Tuesday morning, June the 2nd. Our composer's datebook comes up at 8:30, and we'll learn more about what's on the page of the musical datebook for today. Louis or Ludwig Spohr was a composer. He was also a violinist. And his wife played the harp. So Spohr, the composer, wrote some music for his instrument and hers. And here's an example, the rondo from the Sonata for Violin and Harp, with Cecilia Bernardini, violin, and Matsumi Nagasawa, harpist.

Music composed by Louis or Ludwig Spohr for his instrument and his wife's. Music for violin and harp with Cecilia Bernardini, violin, and Masumi Nagasawa, harp. Ludwig Spohr wrote a lot of music, very popular in the 19th century. Don't hear much from him anymore. And Louis or Ludwig can go either way. That is the first name he was called on birth, at birth, Louis Spohr. But he was born in Germany and was baptized Ludwig Spohr. So you won't be penalized by either pronunciation. 21 minutes before 6 o'clock is the time. Here's a favorite early morning piece, at least for me. It is The Enchanted Lake by Russian composer Anatoly Lyodov, inspired by a painting. Here's the London Symphony, Nemeyevi conducting.

It's called The Enchanted Lake. It's music by Anatoly Adolf, wonderfully evocative, impressionistic music there by the Russian Lyadov. The London Symphony with Nema Yervi conducting The Enchanted Lake. 12 minutes before 6 o'clock is the time, the temperature at 60 degrees right now. And just for fun, let's check the humidity. Relative humidity is 74%, dew point's 51. So it doesn't feel humid as it has or as it will this weekend. 60 degrees right now. High today, somewhere around 69, 70. And no rain in the forecast. Nice day today. Here is what the composer called an orchestral trio. This is the orchestral trio in A by Jan Stamets with the New Zealand Chamber Orchestra.

0: A happy little piece there by Jan Stamets, or Johan Stamets, the orchestral trio in A major with members of the New Zealand Chamber Orchestra, the conductor Donald Armstrong, here on WHRO FM Digital Norfolk, WHRJ Digital Gloucester Courthouse, WHRF Digital Belhaven.
1: 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Thiele will perform his critically acclaimed transcriptions of the Bach partitas and sonatas, along with his signature genre-jumping improvisations that have won him fans from bluegrass to classical and beyond. Chris Thiele, June 12th. Tickets at vafest.org.
0: All right, thank you, Barry. Chris Thiele coming back to be part of the Virginia Arts Festival. He's a regular, to be sure. 6 o'clock, the time on WHRO FM. 60 degrees, the temperature. Sun came up at 5:47 this morning. And while we're paused in our music, let's check traffic here. 64 eastbound Hampton Roads Bridge Tunnel. You backed up about a mile. Otherwise, a couple of cars off to the shoulder. As to the railroad crossings, everything's looking clear here. No trains to hold you up, at least at the moment. And now, let's go back to music. What do you say? Here is a bit of music by Jules Massenet. This from one of his orchestral suites, the suite number 4, which is called Picturesque Scenes.

We have heard two of the four movements from the Orchestral Suite No. 4 by Jules Massenet. So half of the Orchestral Suite, which is titled Picturesque Scenes, and the movements are further titled individually. We heard the March and the Air de Ballet. Massenet's music with the New Zealand Symphony Jean-Yves Alsens conducting. 7 minutes after 6 o'clock on a lovely morning in Hampton Roads. Here is music by Constant Lambert from his Horoscope Ballet. This is the third section, the Valse for the Gemini.

0: The Horoscope Ballet by English composer Constant Lambert, the source of that waltz, the waltz for the Gemini, the twins up in the sky, the English Northern Philharmonia conducted by David Lloyd Jones. It's 12 minutes after 6 o'clock. This is WHRO FM, WHRJ. WHRF. Let's look at traffic quickly. We have a problem at the James River Bridge. This is southbound. A disabled vehicle is closing the right lane and the right shoulder. That's southbound at James River Bridge, Route 17. It says it's in Newport News, but if it's, well, I don't know. It's on the James River Bridge as you're heading from the peninsula to the other side. You'll encounter a delay. Meanwhile, over at the Hampton Roads Bridge Tunnel, your usual eastbound backup, about a mile and a half. Weather, nice morning this morning. Partly sunny skies today, a high near 69. We're at 60 right now. And those northeast winds will be with us, gusting to about 30. Clear tonight, lows around 56. Sunshine, 79. Wednesday, sunny, 83. Thursday, sunny, 93. Friday, and hold that temperature range, low 90s, low to mid-90s, with sunshine for Saturday and Sunday.
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0: Here's pianist Rudolf Firkuschny and music by Smetana, a couple of polkas.

Well, he got going there at the end, didn't he? The polkas, two polkas by Smetana. He wrote several for piano. Rudolf Firkushny playing here the polkas numbers 4 and 3 in that order. No other identification as to the catalog number or such. Polkas 4 and 3, Rudolf Firkushny, the pianist. 20 minutes after 6 the time, more dance music, this from Mozart.

0: Mozart dancing along this morning for Contra Dances. Kershaw listing is 267. And we heard the Paul Angerer Ensemble here on WHRO FM. The Virginia Arts Festival going strong with its coffee concerts, chamber music in concert in Hampton Roads. And here's word about an upcoming concert.
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0: Great concerts coming up from the Arts Festival, and our announcers will be welcoming you to some of those concerts. Check it out online, vafest.org. Here is the Overture to the Mikado, a rollicking good time by Arthur Sullivan.

The overture to one of those inspired silly operettas by Arthur Sullivan and William S. Gilbert. The Mikado, the overture, the music of Sullivan with the Academy of St. Martin in the Fields and Sir Neville Mariner conducting. Traffic problem 64 eastbound near Tidewater Drive. An accident closing the left shoulder, left lane, and left center lane. Move over to the right. 64 eastbound heading out toward the beach. Near Tidewater Drive is where the accident is. Please be careful. Partly sunny skies, then mostly sunny today, a high of 69 degrees. Let's go down under where winter is about to start. Here's the festival overture on Australian themes by Australian composer Colin Brumby.

The West Australian Symphony, Richard Mills conducting the Festival Overture on Australian Themes by Australian composer and radio executive down under, Colin Brumby. 14 minutes before 7, this is WHRO FM, that accident 64 eastbound near Tidewater Drive, pretty much cleared now. But not far away, 64 westbound near Little Creek, there's an accident which is now closed the right shoulder and the exit there. That's 64 westbound near Little Creek Road in Norfolk. And the tunnel back up eastbound Hampton Roads Bridge Tunnel is about 3 miles. Here is a work with two composers' names attached to it. Arcangelo Corelli, violinist, teacher, and composer, wrote a lot of violin music. And one of his violin sonatas was adapted by a contemporary, Giovanni Platti, into a concerto grosso. So here, full title. Concerto Grosso in C after Corelli's Sonata, Opus 5, Number 3, by Giovanni Benedetto Platti. No, there will not be a test. Just enjoy it.

A concerto after a sonata. Full title, Concerto Grosso in C after Corelli's Sonata Opus 5 Number 3, and it's music assembled by a contemporary of Corelli. The music by Giovanni Plati after Corelli with Ensemble Cordia. It's a minute before 7. 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Members of the public are welcome to attend and observe these meetings. To find out when and where the meetings are held, visit whro.org/meeting policy. We're going to set sail now with Felix Mendelssohn. Let's back up just a bit and give you some background. The poems by Goethe, there are two of them. One is Calm Sea and Prosperous, and the other is Prosperous Voyage. Both Mendelssohn and Beethoven use those poems as inspiration for musical settings of A Calm Sea, in which the sailing ships are becalmed and not going anywhere, and then The Prosperous Voyage, in which the winds pick up, the sails luffed out, and away go the ships. Here is The Prosperous Voyage by Felix Mendelssohn, inspired by the Goethe poem. And you'll hear the winds start to pick up right at the beginning here with the City of Birmingham Symphony, Edward Gardner conducting.

0: The concert overture Prosperous Voyage, inspired by the Goethe poem. The City of Birmingham Symphony, conducted by Edward Gardner. It's music by Felix Mendelssohn on WHRO FM. 7:09, the time. We had an accident 64 eastbound near Tidewater Drive earlier. Well, now we have an accident 64 westbound near Tidewater Drive. This one involves a tractor trailer, and that means more problems. The westbound right lane and right shoulder are closed. That's 64 westbound near Tidewater Drive in Norfolk. Hampton Roads Bridge Tunnel, the usual eastbound backup. You're backed up about 2 miles, so that's thinning out just a bit.
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0: Great stuff coming from the Arts Festival. 10 minutes after 7 o'clock, forecast today. Partly sunny this morning, mostly sunny this afternoon. We've got a few clouds out there right now, but it's a nice morning. Winds are going to pick up, gusting close to 30 later on today. Franz Liszt wrote, I think the final tally is 19 Hungarian Rhapsodies, when it seems that he just wrote one and numbered it two. Here is the Hungarian Rhapsody No. 13 by Liszt with pianist Gino Jandl.

Franz Liszt music, obviously. Well, I say obviously. It's very challenging and very flowery and exuberant and hard to play. Hungarian Rhapsody number 13 by Liszt, Jenő Janda, the pianist. Up to the task. 20 minutes after 7 o'clock is the time. 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Partly sunny start to the day, gradually becoming mostly sunny, high near 69 degrees. Haven't checked the temperature lately. I'll do that in a moment. But we do want to check the traffic, and we've got some problem spots out there. 64 westbound near Norview Avenue, an incident, as it's being described, an incident closing the exit ramp, the westbound exit ramp, 64 westbound near Norview Avenue. Not too far away, 64 westbound near Tidewater Drive. They're still working that accident involving a tractor trailer. The right lane and the right shoulder are closed. And we're back to a 3-mile backup at the Hampton Roads Bridge Tunnel. Weather, let me see, current temperature 60 degrees right now. Dew points down, humidity's sort of up. But still, it feels pretty good out there. All right, here's some Beethoven, the Name Day Overture. Name Day is a holiday referring to the day of celebrating your name. And the Name Day Overture by Beethoven was written in honor of the name day of the Emperor Franz Joseph, the feast day of St. Francis of Assisi, Francis being the same as Franz, of course. Name Day Overture by Beethoven with the Leipzig Gewandhaus Orchestra, Kurt Masur conducting.

0: The Name Day Overture, a concert overture in honor of the Emperor Franz Joseph. The Name Day Overture performed by the Leipzig Gewandhaus Orchestra, Kurt Masur conducting. This is WHRO-FM, WHRJ, WHRF.
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0: And you can learn more right now because we'll tell you that the current offering of this weekly look at the revolution is about the Moore House in Yorktown, where the British surrendered to the Americans and the French in October of 1781. 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Here's some music for children. That's the name of the volume of keyboard music by Prokofiev.

From a collection of piano pieces titled Music for Children, we heard, four of them, performed by pianist Rima Babritskaya. A couple of those pieces, the March and the Waltz, showed up elsewhere in Prokofiev's output. It's 9:35. You're tuned to WHRO FM. Here is the Petite Suite by Henri Busset. There are several pieces in the repertoire titled Petite Suite, but this one is by Henri Busset, a friend of Claude Debussy. As a matter of fact, it was Monsieur Busset that orchestrated the Petite Suite of Claude Debussy. Here it is, Monsieur Busset's Petite Suite with Leonard Garrison, flute, Roger McVeigh, piano.

The music of Henri Bisset, his Petite Suite, Little Suite, performed here by flutist Leonard Garrison and pianist Roger McVeigh. In addition to the backups east and westbound Hampton Roads Bridge Tunnel, we now have an accident in Virginia Beach near Witch Duck Road. It's 264 eastbound heading toward the beach. Several vehicles involved, the center lane, right outside lane, and right shoulder are closed. I guess that leaves the left lane. Move over. It's 264 eastbound near Witch Duck Road in Virginia Beach. Coming up today on 1A, the show will look at the government's management of public lands owned by all of us by definition, but their future is unclear because of staffing shortages and climate change and other things. Learn more about public lands on 1A today, starting at 10 o'clock, running till 12 noon, the latest news and the stories behind the news on 1A. This on our sister station, WHRV 89.5. Here is a divertimento by Giovanni Paisiello. It is his divertimento number 4 with the ensemble Quartetto Flutarte.

I guess they're finished there. Little couple notes at the end, rather deceptive. Paisiello, Giovanni Paisiello's music, one of his divertimenti. This divertimento number 4, performed by Quartetto Flutarte, which, as the name suggests, is a flute quartet, that is for flute and 3 string players. Music by Paisiello on WHRO FM, WHRJ, WHRF. Backed up east and westbound, Hampton Roads Bridge Tunnel, slow go of it on the James River Bridge southbound because of a disabled vehicle closing the right lane. And they're still working an accident 264 eastbound near Witch Duck Road. This involves several vehicles and has closed several lanes. So 264, as you move toward the beach, you will encounter a slowdown. It's 4 minutes before 8 o'clock.

0: Leif Ove Andsnes at the piano for one of three pieces titled Kyliki, named after a woman in the Finnish epic, the Kalevala, who liked to dance, and that was very dance-like music there. Kyliki by Sibelius with Leif Ove Andsnes. And you heard it here on WHRO FM Digital Norfolk, WHRJ Digital Gloucester Courthouse, WHRF Digital Belhaven. Just about 8 o'clock on this, let's call it partly sunny morning. The temperature expected to get to close to 70. We're at 60 right now at the Norfolk Airport. Humidity is sort of high. Dew point's low, though, so it feels pretty good out there. And we've got a northeast wind at 13. That wind will pick up later on, gusting close to 30. So partly to mostly sunny today, high of 69, some gusty breezes. Clear tonight, lows around 56. Sunshine 79, Wednesday 83, Thursday with sunny skies. Friday, Saturday, and Sunday, low 90s with sunshine.
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0: It's a minute after 8. Good morning to you. Dwight Davis with you. Diane will be here at 10 o'clock with our Midday Classics. Diane Jones, our new Midday announcer. Here is a suite from the opera Colas Brugnon by Dmitri Kabalevsky.

A suite from the opera Colas Brugnon. It's music by Kabalevsky, an opera in which nobody gets stabbed or shot. The Moscow Symphony with Vasily Yelikov conducting. It's 11 minutes after 8 o'clock. This is WHRO FM. We're coming up at 8:30. We'll have our composer's date book. Sunny skies right now, still 60 degrees. High today will be around 70. From Franz Anton Hofmeister, here's a quintet for horn and strings.

That's music by a contemporary and friend of the great classical composers, Haydn and Mozart, Franz Anton Hofmeister, his horn quintet in E-flat with horn player Luc Berger, and the Arriaga Quartet. And the time is 21 minutes after 8 o'clock. You're tuned to WHRO FM, WHRJ, WHRF. 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The festival's coffee concerts feature great performances in intimate settings, followed by coffee and conversation with the artists and fellow fans. June 5th at 10:30 a.m., the acclaimed Orava Quartet performs works of Mendelssohn and Shostakovich at St. John's Episcopal Church in Portsmouth. This Australian ensemble has won praise for its passion and fire. Tickets and information at vafest.org. One of several fine concerts coming from the Virginia Arts Festival. Here's music of Haydn. This is the overture to one of his operas, the translation to English, The Sudden Encounter. The Haydn Sinfonietta of Vienna, conducted by Manfred Huss.

0: A Haydn overture to one of his operas, the opera titled in English, The Sudden Encounter. And we heard it performed by the Haydn Sinfonietta of Vienna, Manfred Huss conducting. Here on Member Supported WHRO FM, quick look at traffic before our composer's date book. East and westbound Hampton Roads Bridge Tunnel backed up, no surprise. Still working an accident in Virginia Beach, 264 near Witch Duck. The several lanes are closed there, and you have a backup of about 2 miles trying to get out toward the beach. Another accident reported now, 64 westbound near the 264 interchange. Several vehicles involved. So far, only the exit there is narrowed. Otherwise, traffic is moving.
1: This is the composer's datebook for June 2nd. I'm John Burge. When you listen to classical music like Bach or Mozart, you're taking a trip in a time machine. Or, as Shirley MacLaine might have put it, classical music is the soundtrack of your previous lives. American composer Sebastian Currier goes even further and says, "It's only a little bit of an exaggeration to say that music is made of nothing but time. Well, and air, too. Melodic or rhythmic gestures are made of a series of events moving forward in time. The rest is air. A musician bows a string, blows air in a cylinder, strikes a metal object, and a series of sound waves takes that information to our ears. It's always been fascinating to me that an art form that is so penetrating is made of such ephemeral stuff." So, no surprise, Currier gave the title Time Machines to his work for violin and orchestra that premiered in New York City on today's date in 2011. The German violinist Anna-Sophie Mutter was the soloist, performing with the New York Philharmonic led by Alan Gilbert, and they made a live recording of the new work.

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1: Composer's Datebook is made possible by our members' generous support. We have a brief rail crossing blocking traffic on Princess Anne Road and Gulf Street in downtown Norfolk. It should be clear pretty soon. Here's some music with time in the title. It's the Time Pictures Waltz of Joseph Strauss.

Manfred Mosauer conducting the Slovak State Philharmonic in a waltz of Josef Strauss. It's titled Time Pictures. And that brings us to 17 minutes before 9 o'clock. Listening to America on WHRV today is going to offer up a fascinating discussion about books about the Declaration of Independence. Clay Jenkinson and Lindsay Chervinsky will discuss Mr. Jefferson's Declaration. That's coming up today on Listening to America at, I'm a day off, on Wednesday on WHRV 89.5. From Mozart, here is the Symphony No. 12, Kurzschallisten 110, Prague Chamber Orchestra, conducted by Sir Charles McCarris.

0: A symphony by the 15-year-old Mozart, the symphony number 12, Kurzschallisting is 110, and the performance by the Prague Chamber Orchestra with Sir Charles McCarris conducting.
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0: 9 o'clock, temperature at 62 degrees. Now, Norfolk high today, 69. At 10 o'clock, our Midday Classics begins with our new host, Diane Jones. Right now, some Rachmaninoff, based on a theme of Paganini, the famous set of variations for piano and orchestra. Here is Vladimir Ashkenazy with Andre Previn and the London Symphony Orchestra, Rachmaninoff's Rhapsody on a theme of Paganini.

A virtuoso treatment of a theme of Paganini, the Rhapsody on a Theme of Paganini, it's called. Rachmaninoff's treatment with Vladimir Ashkenazy, soloist, and the London Symphony, Andre Previn conducting. Here on WHRO FM, WHRJ, WHRF. We have a major train crossing on Martin Avenue in Chesapeake this morning that's going to hold you up if you're trying to get across there. Just give yourself some extra time or take a detour around that area. 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That's a little farmhouse in Yorktown where the British and Allied officers got together in October of 1781 to negotiate a surrender to the War of Revolution. That's on Revolution 250. You can access it online anytime at whro.org/USA250. Here is a flute concerto by Andrei Gretry with Alain Dobonkour and the Russian Philharmonic Bohuslav Davidov conducting.

0: by André Gretry, his flute concerto in the key of C, performed here by flutist Alain Doboncourt and the Russian Philharmonic Boguslav Davidov conducting. 20 minutes before 10 o'clock, at which time Diane Jones will take over as a host of our Midday Classics.
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0: by André Gretry, his flute concerto in the key of C, performed here by flutist Alain Doboncourt and the Russian Philharmonic Boguslav Davidov conducting. 20 minutes before 10 o'clock, at which time Diane Jones will take over as a host of our Midday Classics.
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0: Slav Davidoff conducted. 20 minutes before 10 o'clock, at which time Diane Jones will take over as a host of our Midday Classics.
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0: Temperatures are slowly creeping toward the predicted high of about 70 today. We're in the low to mid-60s with partly sunny skies. Gradually warming so that the weekend will be in the low 90s with sunshine. But till then, enjoy this relatively cool weather. We have next ballet music by Donizetti from his ballet La Favorite or Il Favorito. Here is the Philharmonia Orchestra, Antonio de Almeida, conducting.

from composer Gaetano Donizetti. That was La Favorita, ballet music from La Favorita. Antonio de Almeida led the Philharmonia Orchestra. It is 9:59, just about 10 o'clock here on WHRO, 90.3 WHRO FM Digital Norfolk, 89.9 WHRJ Digital Gloucester Courthouse, 98.3 WHRF Digital Belhaven. I'm Diane Jones here with your WHRO Midday Classics. Thank you so much for a warm welcome yesterday, and let's take a look at the forecast as we get this Tuesday morning rolling. Sunny skies today, highs near 70 degrees. Overnight tonight, clear skies with lows around 55 degrees. Tomorrow, Wednesday, sunny and 79 for the high. Clear skies Wednesday night with lows around 59 degrees. Looking at the rest of the week, we're looking at sunny skies for the most part and temperatures reaching up into the mid-90s by Saturday. I've got some wonderful music for you throughout the day today, a bit of Sir Edward Elgar, some music from the Edmonton Symphony Orchestra, and we're going to start out with music from Gabriel Fauré. This is Fauré's Elegy in C minor, and it features Sheku Kanamason. We heard from his sister Isida Kanamason yesterday. The entire, seven children, I believe. The Kanamason children are all incredibly musically talented. In this particular performance, Sheku is there with nine cellists: Rowena Calvert, Ashok Klauda, Nicholas Trigstad, Caroline Dernley, Desmond Nesmith, Josephine Knight, Hannah Roberts, Chris Murray, and Robert Max. Gabriel Fauré's Elegy in C minor, his Opus 24.

gentle way to start our time together today. Gabriel Fauré's Elegy in C Minor, his Opus 24. Shekou Kana Mason was our soloist on cello, joined by 9 additional friends, all on cello. Rowena Calvert, Ashok Klauda, Nicholas Trigstad, Caroline Dernley, Desmond Naismith, Josephine Knight, Hannah Roberts, Chris Murray, and Robert Max. Shekou Kana Mason, one of a family filled of incredibly talented young musicians. Our next work comes from Howard Hansen. It is the final work he ever composed. It is his Symphony No. 7, subtitled a Sea Symphony. I went looking for sea music or ocean music because this is National Oceans Month. So I try to find something that fits in, and this seemed beautiful for this. It's a choral symphony, was originally commissioned by the National Music Camp in the mid-70s to commemorate their 50th season at Interlochen in Michigan. It was dedicated to Joseph Maddy, the founder of Interlochen, who was a close friend of Hansen's. And when he talked about composing the work, like several other symphonies, it was set to texts from Leaves of Grass by Walt Whitman, describing a voyage of ocean exploration. Hansen said, "I had wanted to write the piece all my life, and when I finally got at it, I was 80. I had no trouble. It came out as if I were 30 or even 25, and I had no inhibitions about it. I didn't work on it. I didn't go over it. I didn't redo it. Whoosh, it came out like that." Here is Gerard Schwartz leading the Seattle Symphony and Chorale with Howard Hansen's Symphony No. 7, a Sea Symphony.

A Sea Symphony by Howard Hanson. Gerard Schwartz led the Seattle Symphony Orchestra and Chorus. It was the final work that Hanson wrote. He wrote it at the age of 80, and it just kind of came. He said, whoosh, it came out just like that. Our next work comes from Georg Philipp Telemann here on WHRO Midday Classics. It is 10:30, and I have a trio sonata from Telemann from Musica Viva Antigua.

Members of Ensemble Musica Viva Antigua, Omar Zoboli, oboe, Lee Robert Mosca, viola, Antonio Mosca, cello, and Martin Derungs, harpsichord, with the Trio Sonata in C Major of Georg Philipp Telemann.

members of ensemble Musica Viva Antigua, Omar Zoboli, oboe, Lee Robert Mosca, viola, Antonio Mosca, cello, and Martin Derungs, harpsichord, with the trio sonata in C major of Georg Philipp Telemann. It is 10:40 here on WHRO. WHRO FM Norfolk, WHRJ Gloucester Courthouse, and WHRF in Belhaven. Our next work comes from a relatively new release out by guitarist David Starobin. Starobin retired from concert performances in about 2018, and this is the final recording that he's putting out. And it's of the music of Wenzel Matyega, an incredible composer. Starobin wrote that Matyega's Opus 31 sonatas in their time were a pinnacle of expression on the guitar. The music offers the most detailed notation of any guitar music from the great Beethoven Schubert era of Viennese music. So while you may not know Matyega, you know the era in which he was writing. This is from the Opus 20 of Matyega, a Sicilienne, his Opus 20, number 5. Here is David Starobin performing.

David Starobin's final, we believe, recording. I knew there was a word for that. This is the problem. I'm doing too many things and getting used to all the new processes. David Starobin's final recording, music of Wenzel Matiega, incredible guitar composer from right around the era of late Beethoven and Schubert. That was the Sicilienne from Wenzel Matiega, Opus 20, number 5, with David Starobin performing. Coming up in the 11 o'clock hour, music of Sir Hamilton Harty, a bit of William Grant Still, and a bit of Richard Adensel. All that and more coming up in our next hour. To wrap up this 10 o'clock hour, I have music of Dvorak for you. This is a piece called My Home from Dvorak. Obviously, he's written so much in response to his feelings for his homeland. And I really feel like Virginia is already becoming my home. In this performance, the BBC Philharmonic Orchestra is led by Stephen Gunzenhauser. Gunzenhauser was the conductor of the Delaware Symphony Orchestra, where I lived for many, many years and watched him conduct for probably 20 of his 35 years there with Delaware Symphony. Here is Antonín Dvořák's My Home Overture. Stephen Gunzenhauser leads the BBC Philharmonic Orchestra.

0: Steven Gunzenhauser leading the BBC Philharmonic Orchestra with My Home, the Opus 62 of Antonín Dvořák. It is 11:01. 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
0: Before we return to our music, let's take a quick look at the forecast. Sunny and 70 for the high today. Overnight tonight, clear and 55 for the overnight low. More sunshine tomorrow with highs near 79, and Wednesday night, clear and 59 for the overnight low. Temperatures continuing to rise as the week wears on. We'll be into the mid-90s by Saturday, but that's going to lead to a chance of showers by Sunday evening. Current temperatures in the Norfolk vicinity, it is currently 64 degrees. Sir Hamilton Harty wrote a John Field suite based on the music of his fellow Irishman, John Field. The works from Field were originally piano solos, and the pieces that Harty chose, it was the Rondo from the Piano Sonata in E-flat major, the Nocturne, in B-flat major, a waltz entitled Remembrance, and another rondo for piano quintet, Le Midi. The originals, as I mentioned, were all piano pieces, and Harty had to rethink these pieces completely to convert them into orchestral terms, and he made it not just a straight transcription, but a whole new work. This is a John Field suite from Sir Hamilton Harty, featuring the Edmonton Symphony Orchestra, led by Uri Maier.

Woody Meyer leading the Edmonton Symphony Orchestra with music of Sir Hamilton Hardy. That was a John Field suite, orchestrations of piano music from fellow Dubliner John Field. It is 11:22 here on your WHRO Midday Classics. Next up is music of Richard Adensel, a bit of film music for you from a 1949 British romantic drama called The Passionate Friends, based on a novel by H.G. Wells. The film was actually entered into the 1949 Cannes Film Festival as well. This is Kenneth Alwyn leading the Royal Ballet Sinfonia with The Passionate Friends Suite by Richard Adensel from the film score to the film of the same name.

The suite from the film score to The Passionate Friends, music of Richard Adensel. That was the Royal Ballet Sinfonia conducted by Kenneth Alwyn. It is 11:32. I'm Diane Jones, your host for WHRO-FM's Midday Classics here on WHRO-FM Norfolk, WHRJ Gloucester Courthouse, and WHRF Belhaven. Next up is music of Johann Michael Haydn, the younger brother of Franz Josef. This is his string quartet in E-flat major with the Sonari Quartet of Frankfurt performing.

The Sonore Quartet of Frankfurt with the string quartet in E-flat major of Johann Michael Haydn, younger brother of Franz Joseph Haydn. It is 11:43 here on WHRO-FM. We've got music of Giulio Bricchialdi and Ernest Tomlinson coming up in the 12 o'clock hour. So do stick around for that. Right now I have music of William Grant Still for you. This is his poem for orchestra. It's a work that he wrote to explore the spiritual rebirth of humanity following the darkness of World War II. It really takes you on a journey in just a very short time. Here's John Jetter leading the Fort Smith Symphony Orchestra with William Grant Still's poem for orchestra.

John Jetter led the Fort Smith Symphony with the poem for orchestra of William Grant Still. Time enough for one more short work till we get to the top of the hour here. I'm Diane Jones with your WHRO Midday Classics. This is from composer Tommaso Traetta, a prolific Italian composer, right around the time when Gluck was writing, and they were starting to kind of combine the French and Italian style of operas. This is the overture to one of his operas, Olimpiade. Here is the Bari Metropolitan Symphony Orchestra, conducted by Vito Clemente.

0: Music of Tommaso Traetta, the Sinfonia, the Overture to Olimpiade, conducted by Vito Clementi. Clementi conducting the Barry Metropolitan Symphony Orchestra. And that brings us to 1201. 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I'm Diane Jones at 90.3 WHRO-FM Digital Norfolk, 89.9 WHRJ Digital Gloucester Courthouse, and 98.3 WHRF Digital Belhaven.
1: 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Thiele will perform his critically acclaimed transcriptions of the Bach partitas and sonatas, along with his signature genre-jumping improvisations that have won him fans from bluegrass to classical and beyond. Chris Thiele, June 12th. 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
0: I'm so excited to be here with the Virginia Arts Festival so I get a chance to see some of these incredible performances. We do have a railroad crossing at Portlock, both east and westbound, according to data from Oculus Rail. Let's also take a look at the forecast. We have sunny skies today with highs near 70 degrees. Overnight tonight, clear and 55 for the overnight low. Sunny and 79 tomorrow. And then tomorrow night, clear and 59 for the overnight low. Temperatures rising as the week wears on, reaching into the mid-90s by Saturday. Currently in Norfolk, Virginia, it is 66 degrees.
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0: This is a familiar tune, even if you don't know it by name. It's the Carnival of Venice by Giulio Bricialdi. It is based on a popular folk tune with the words, "My hat, it has three corners." Charles Gerhardt leads the National Philharmonic, joined by James Galway on flute.

When I was first learning the flute, the flutist you listened to was Jean-Pierre Rampal, because he was absolutely amazing, and there's no denying that. And then along came James Galway and played like that, and we were all blown away. James Galway, the flutist, joining the National Philharmonic under the baton of Charles Gerhardt with the Carnival of Venice, music of Giulio Bricialdi. It is 12:10 here on WHRO-FM. I'm Diane Jones. Music of Ernest Tomlinson for you now. Dances from Aladdin, a ballet that he composed in the mid-70s. Here is Tomlinson himself leading the Slovak Radio Symphony.

0: Dances from his ballet Aladdin, music of Ernest Tomlinson, with Tomlinson himself leading the Slovak Radio Symphony. I'm Diane Jones at your WHRO Midday Classics. It is 12:21.
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0: Pianist Cyprian Katsaris is also a composer and arranger. He released an album called Mozartiana, which was his transcriptions and arrangements of several composers' works. And one original work that he wrote for the album, which is the work that gave it its title. This is Cyprian Katsaris performing his own composition, Mozartiana.

pianist, composer, and arranger Cyprian Katsaris with Mozartiana, the original work that gave his album its name. And the album is filled with transcriptions from a number of composers, including folks like Liszt and Beethoven. It is 12:34 here on WHRO-FM. I'm Diane Jones with a bit of Strauss for you. This is Johann Strauss the Elder and his Waltz a la Paganini, his Opus 11. Lauren Mazel leads the Vienna Philharmonic.

A live recording from the New Year's Day concert in 1999 in Vienna when Lauren Mazel was guest conductor of the Vienna Philharmonic. Johann Strauss Sr.'s Waltz a la Paganini, his Opus 11. It is 12:41, coming up in the 1 o'clock hour, music of Luigi Boccherini and some CPE Bach. Right now, music of Joaquin Turina. This is the Bullfighter's Prayer. And this is what Turina wrote in recounting the origin of this work. He said, "One afternoon at a bullfight in the Plaza de Madrid, that old, harmonious, and charming square, I saw my work. I was in the horse patio. There, behind a small door, was the chapel, filled..." A live recording from the New Year's Day concert in 1999 in Vienna when Lauren Mazel was guest conductor of the Vienna Philharmonic. Johann Strauss Sr.'s Waltz a la Paganini, his Opus 11. It is 12:41, coming up in the 1 o'clock hour, music of Luigi Boccherini and some CPE Bach. Right now, music of Joaquin Turina. This is the Bullfighter's Prayer. And this is what Turina wrote in recounting the origin of this work. He said, "One afternoon at a bullfight in the Plaza de Madrid, that old..."

the Bullfighter's Prayer. And this is what Torino wrote in recounting the origin of this work. He said, "One afternoon at a bullfight in the Plaza de Madrid, that old, harmonious, and charming square, I saw my work. I was in the horse patio. There, behind a small door, was the chapel, filled with devotion, where bullfighters came to pray a moment before facing death. At that moment, the subjective, musical, and expressive contrast presented itself in all its fullness. The distant clamor of the plaza, the anticipation of the festive crowd, juxtaposed with the solemnity of those who, before that altar, humble and full of endearing poetry, came to plead with God for their lives, perhaps for their souls, for the pain, for the illusion, and for the hope that they might leave behind forever in those moments, in that arena filled with laughter, music, and sunlight." Here's the Manhattan String Quartet with Joaquin Turina's The Bullfighter's Prayer.

Bullfighter's Prayer, music of Joaquin Turina, performed there by the Manhattan String Quartet and inspired when Turina was in the Plaza de Madrid with the noise of the arena behind him and the bullfighters in the chapel making their final prayers in front of him. That brings us to 12:50, time enough for one last work from Australian composer Colin Brumby. It's a festival over on Australian themes. He was in the library looking something up for information for one of his students when he was teaching, when he was head of the music department at the University of Queensland. And a book of folk tunes caught his attention. And he had just happened to get a notice of a competition at the same time, and the two kind of gelled all at once. And this is what resulted. The Festival Overture on Australian Themes, music of Colin Brumby with the West Australian Symphony Orchestra led by Richard Mills.

0: Richard Mills leading the West Australian Symphony Orchestra with a festival overture on Australian themes, music of Colin Brumby. I love those stories of how inspiration hits. Just in the library and happened to stumble across a book that inspired that work. It is 101. 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Taking a look at the forecast, more sunshine. Thank you so much for sharing some sunshine with me when I moved down here. Sunny and highs near 70 degrees overnight tonight, clear and 55 for the overnight low. Tomorrow, Wednesday, sunny and 79 for the high. Clear and 59 for the overnight low Wednesday night. Temperatures continuing to rise as the week wears on. We'll see temperatures in the mid-90s by the weekend. Currently, we have just a few clouds overhead in Norfolk. It is 66 degrees.
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0: Luigi Boccherini's guitar quintet was actually started out as part of a string quintet where he added a second cello. He had composed it, and the version for guitar quintet came about a decade later and just a few years before the composer passed on. The Marquis Benavente, an amateur guitarist, asked for that string quintet to be made into a guitar quintet. And Boccherini, who was broke at the time, was just perfectly happy to oblige. But he didn't just arrange the string quintet for guitar, and he didn't just compose two original movements to add to it. He also recycled three movements, the first two from the first two movements of his string quartet, and his last is from a different string quintet. Here is Sharon Isbin on guitar joining the Pacifica Quartet with Fandango, Luigi Boccherini's guitar quintet in D major.

0: Guitarist Sharon Isbin joining the Pacifica Quartet for the Fandango, the guitar quintet in D major of Luigi Boccherini. That was a work that was requested by the Marquis Benevente. It is 1:22 here on WHRO-FM.
1: Music of Stephen Chatman with the Virginia Choral Society, directed by Dr. Bryson Mortensen. This from their spring concert, Harmony of the Spheres, and you'll hear that entire concert this Wednesday evening at 9 on A Local Touch, music with a Virginia connection. We'll also have the Virginia Symphony Orchestra in concert with Eric Jacobson directing the orchestra in Tchaikovsky's Symphony No. 5 in E minor. Pianist Olga Kern is in concert with the Warsaw Philharmonic under Anthony Witt and the Chopin Piano Concerto No. 1 in E minor, and will have Flute Frenzy under Margaret Carlson and Michio Miyagi's The Sea in Spring. Hear it all this Wednesday evening at 9, A Local Touch. This is Raymond Jones. Join us.
0: I hope you can join Raymond tomorrow night, and I'll even have, to whet your appetite, a little bit of Olga Kern later this hour. Right now I have the music of C.P.E. Bach. This is his Symphony No. 3 in C major, part of a set of six symphonies he wrote while serving as music director in the city of Hamburg. He held that post for the last 20 years of his life. Symphonies were commissioned by a music-loving Austrian baron who instructed C.P.E. Bach to, quote, let yourself go entirely without taking into account the difficulties of execution which necessarily must arise as a result. Christian Benda leads Capella Istropolitana with C.P.E. Bach's Symphony No. 3 in C major.

Christian Benda leading Capella Istropolitana with the Symphony No. 3 in C major of C.P.E. Bach, one of six string symphonies he wrote while serving as music director of the port city of Hamburg. It is 1:36. 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I'm Diane Jones. And this work is from British composer Mary Alice Smith. It's a good work. It's not anything that changes the course of music history, but it is an enjoyable work. It's a work that she adapted from her clarinet sonata. It is the Andante for clarinet and orchestra, and it features Angela Malmesbury on the clarinet, joining the London Mozart players, conducted by Howard Shelley.

Howard Shelley led the London Mozart Players. Angela Malmsbury was our soloist. That was the Andante for clarinet and orchestra from British composer Alice Mary Smith. It is 1:44. I'm Diane Jones. So glad you could spend some time with me during these midday hours, 10 to 3, Monday through Friday. I'm so happy to be part of the WHRO family and to be joining the Norfolk community and sharing great music with you. This one I chose because in honor of Olga Kern, the artistic director of the Virginia Arts Festival. We'll hear a performance from her right now with music of Chopin. This is Chopin's Fantasy in F minor, his opus 49. Here is Olga Kern performing.

0: Pianist Olga Kern with Chopin's Fantasy in F minor, his opus 49. That brings us to 159. 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Looking at the forecast, we have sunshine today with highs near 70 degrees. Overnight tonight, clear skies, lows around 55 degrees. Tomorrow, Wednesday, sunny and 79 for the high. Wednesday night, clear skies, lows around 59 degrees. Sunshine the rest of the week, and heading into the weekend, we are going to see temperatures rising, hitting the mid-90s by Saturday. Currently in Norfolk, it is sunny and 69 degrees.
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0: We started the day with a performance from Sheku Kana Mason, an incredible British cellist, and some of his friends, and I wanted to bring him back in this last hour of the day. And in honor of the anniversary of the birth of composer Sir Edward Elgar, I thought we'd play probably one of the best known pieces that Elgar ever wrote from his Enigma Variations. This is Nimrod. Nimrod was written in honor of his close friend and publisher, Augustus Jaeger. The name Jaeger translates to hunter in German, and the biblical figure of Nimrod was known as a mighty hunter, and that was kind of the joke that Elgar had with his friend. Here is Sheku Kana Mason, our solo celloist, joined by five additional cellists, Ashok Klauda, Caroline Dernley, Hannah Roberts, Josephine Knight, and Ben Davis. Nimrod from Sir Edward Elgar's Enigma Variations.

from Elgar's Enigma Variations, Nimrod. Shekokana Mason, our solo cellist, joined by five additional cellists, Ashok Clauda, Caroline Dernley, Hannah Roberts, Josephine Knight, and Ben Davis. Our next work comes from a composer I wasn't familiar with. This is one of the fun things, is I get to come in and explore a whole new classical music library and make some discoveries I hadn't made before. This is from Polish-Russian musician and composer Ludwig Wilhelm Tepper de Ferguson. Ferguson, yeah, that is Scottish. His grandfather was William Ferguson of Inverary. He had emigrated from Scotland to Poland. This is the sonata in D major for piano, four hands, and it features two pianists, Alexander Balakiev and Yelena Sorkina.

this is the joy of music for me, is the discovery. And I was not familiar with the music of Ludwig Wilhelm Tepper de Fergusson, Scottish, Polish, Russian. What an interesting combination there. That was his sonata in D major for piano four hands. The performers were Alexander Bakhiev and Yelena Sorokina. It is 2:18, and next up I have a miniature symphony for you. A charming little three-movement orchestral work from composer Paul Lewis. The Royal Ballet Sinfonia is conducted by Gavin Sutherland.

0: A Miniature Symphony by Paul Lewis, the Royal Ballet Sinfonia, led by Gavin Sutherland.
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0: This week on Revolution 250, Stories from the First Shore, we revisit the Moore House at Yorktown, where British and Allied officers gathered in October of 1781 to negotiate the surrender that would change the course of the war. 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Antonín Josef Reicha, born in Prague and was one of the Paris Conservatoire's most respected 19th century professors. He wrote 24 wind quintets, 24-26. This is his wind quintet number 25 in F minor, performed here by the Albert Schweitzer Quintet.

And to do that, let's finish up our day with music of Franz Joseph Haydn. This is the Beaux-Arts Trio with Haydn's Piano Trio No. 35 in C major.

The Albert Schweitzer Quintet with the Wind Quintet number 25 in F minor of Antonín Rijka. I'm Diane Jones, your host for Midday Classics here on WHRO-FM. I'm getting ready to turn things over to Wayla Shambo.

Thank you, Diane, for leaving me with that lovely Haydn, his piano trio number 35 in C major with the Beaux-Arts Trio performing. And I hope you've been enjoying our new midday host, Diane Jones, and listening to her programs as much as I have. She'll be back with you tomorrow at 10 a.m. here on 90.3 WHRO FM Digital Norfolk, 89.9 WHRJ Digital Gloucester Courthouse, 98.3 WHRF Digital Belhaven. I'm Wayla Shambaugh. Welcome to our Tuesday afternoon classics. It's 3 o'clock and a beautiful day outside, maybe the coolest one we'll see for quite some time. We've got 70 degrees in Norfolk, 72 in Williamsburg, 68 on the eastern shore with sunny skies and some breezy winds. Lows will drop down into the upper 50s overnight. Tomorrow, highs around 75 with sunshine continuing. Highs will get into the lower 80s on Thursday and back up around 90 by the end of the week. Looking at traffic, we've got delays around the Hampton Roads Bridge Tunnel and an accident in Norfolk I-64 eastbound near Granby Street. The eastbound left lane and shoulder are closed. Backups there are about 2 miles. And at the James River Bridge, a scheduled opening coming up at 4 o'clock. Well, here's some music by Rayfon Williams to start off this hour. Here's his bucolic suite, a little trip to the countryside, with Martin Yates conducting the Royal Scottish National Orchestra.

0: Starting off today's afternoon classics, we heard the bucolic suite by Ralph Vaughan Williams with Martin Yates conducting the Royal Scottish National Orchestra. It's 21 minutes after 3 o'clock on this beautiful Tuesday afternoon. Thanks so much for joining me here on WHRO-FM.
1: 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June 5th at 10:30 a.m., the acclaimed Orava Quartet performs works of Mendelssohn and Shostakovich at St. John's Episcopal Church in Portsmouth. This Australian ensemble has won praise for its passion and fire. Tickets and information at VAFest.org.
0: And as always, our WHRO hosts will be joining you out at those Virginia Arts Festival coffee concerts, and it'll be my pleasure to be there at the one in Portsmouth this Friday, so I hope to see you there. Right now, we'll listen to some music by Handel, his Concerto Grosso Opus 3, No. 1. Christopher Hogwood leads the Handel and Haydn Society.

0: The Concerto Grosso by Handel, his Opus 3, Number 1, with the Handel and Haydn Society performing, led by Christopher Hogwood. It's 3:30, and you're listening to WHRO-FM. I'm Wayla Shambo. Thanks for joining me for today's Afternoon Classics. Temperatures in the upper 60s to lower 70s today, with sunny skies and some breezy winds. Tonight, lows dropping to the upper 50s, highs around 75, with sunshine continuing tomorrow. Then things continue getting warmer through the week, ending up in the 90s. By the weekend. Looking at traffic, delays in both directions at the Hampton Roads Bridge Tunnel and the Monitor Merrimack Bridge Tunnel this afternoon. And we also have an issue in Portsmouth. That's I-264 near Des Moines Avenue, an accident that has two westbound lanes and the right shoulder closed. Scheduled opening is coming up at 4 o'clock at the James River Bridge. And we have one rail crossing currently blocked in Norfolk. That's at Thole Street, according to data from Oculus Rail. Support comes from Virginia Arts Festival, presenting the critically acclaimed Orava Quartet, renowned for their passion and fire in performance. The Orava Quartet will be joined by the Van Cliburn Gold Medal awarded pianist Olga Kern, and the program includes Barber's lyrical Adagio for Strings, along with works by Mendelssohn and Schumann. June 3rd in the festival's Robin Hickson Theater in Norfolk, and June 4th in the William & Mary Concert Hall. Tickets at vafest.org.
1: Composer Erlen Wallen says, quote, "It is a human instinct to be free, just as it is for the river to rush headlong to the sea." She wrote this music with freedom in mind, marking the anniversary of the abolition of the slave trade. Mighty River by Erlen Wallen on the next performance today from APM.
0: Stay tuned for that and much more on Performance Today coming up at 7 o'clock. Right now we'll hear Mozart's Symphony No. 30 with the Prague Chamber Orchestra led by Sir Charles Mackerras.

The Symphony No. 30 in D Major by Mozart, Kershaw Listing 202, with the Prague Chamber Orchestra performing, led by Sir Charles McHarris. 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

0: Music by Mauro Giuliani, his Rondo in A Major, Opus 68, number 1. We heard guitarist David Sterabin and pianist Enon Barnaton performing. 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It's 4 o'clock, and you're listening to Afternoon Classics. I'm Wayla Shambo with you till 7. Coming up then, performance today. As always, thanks so much for joining me. Hope you're getting a chance to enjoy some of this beautiful weather today. We've got sunny skies, 70 degrees right now in Norfolk, 72 in Williamsburg, 68 on the Eastern Shore. Cool again tonight with lows dipping into the upper 50s. Then things start to warm up as we head through the rest of the week with highs around 75 tomorrow, getting into the lower 80s Thursday and up in the 90s by the weekend. Looking at traffic, delays continue in both directions at the Hampton Roads Bridge Tunnel, and there's an accident in Portsmouth, I-264 westbound near Des Moines Avenue that has the westbound right lane and shoulder closed. Let's take a peek at what Raymond Jones has coming up for us tomorrow evening.
1: Music of Stephen Chatman with the Virginia Choral Society, directed by Dr. Bryson Mortensen. This from their spring concert, Harmony of the Spheres, and you'll hear that entire concert this Wednesday evening at 9 on A Local Touch, Music with a Virginia Connection. We'll also have the Virginia Symphony Orchestra in concert with Eric Jacobson, directing the orchestra in Tchaikovsky's Symphony No. 5 in E minor. Pianist Olga Kern is in concert with the Warsaw Philharmonic under Anthony Witt and the Chopin Piano Concerto No. 1 in E minor, and we'll have Flute Frenzy under Margaret Carlson and Michio Miyagi's The Sea in Spring. Hear it all this Wednesday evening at 9, A Local Touch. This is Raymond Jones. 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
0: That's all coming up tomorrow, Wednesday evening at 9 o'clock. And Raymond Jones also with you tonight at 9 for our Tuesday evening classics, all made possible, of course, by your wonderful membership support. Right now, the Shooting Stars Waltz by Josef Strauss, with Christian Pollock leading the Slovak State Philharmonic.

0: The Shooting Stars Waltz by Josef Strauss, with Christian Pollack leading the Slovak State Philharmonic on our WHRO Tuesday Afternoon Classics.
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0: Coming up at 4:30, today's Composer's Datebook. It's time to take a quick check on our traffic right now. Our usual backups are continuing at the Hampton Roads Bridge Tunnel in both directions, and we also have delays in Portsmouth, I-264 westbound near Des Moines Avenue, with the westbound right lane and shoulder remaining closed due to an earlier accident there. Some music next from Johann Christian Bach. Here's his Sinfonia Concertante in A major, with the Camerata Budapest, led by Hans-Peter Gmür.

0: The Sinfonia Concertante in A Major by Johann Christian Bach, performed there by members of the Camerata Budapest led by Hans-Peter Gmor. You're listening to Afternoon Classics here on WHRO-FM. Hope you're having a lovely Tuesday afternoon, and thanks as always for joining me. In addition to our usual backups around the HRBT, we've got delays in Portsmouth, I-264 westbound near Des Moines Avenue, with one lane remaining closed due to an earlier crash. And in Chesapeake, I-64 near Shell Road, an accident has the westbound right lane and shoulder closed. 70 degrees with sunny skies right now. Beautiful day outside. Coming up in just a moment, today's Composer's Datebook.
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2: This is the Composer's Datebook for June 2nd. I'm John Burge. When you listen to classical music like Bach or Mozart, you're taking a trip in a time machine. Or, as Shirley MacLaine might have put it, classical music is the soundtrack of your previous lives. American composer Sebastian Currier goes even further and says, "It's only a little bit of an exaggeration to say that music is made of nothing but time. Well, and air, too. Melodic or rhythmic gestures are made of a series of events moving forward in time. The rest is air. A musician bows a string, blows air in a cylinder, strikes a metal object, and a series of sound waves takes that information to our ears. It's always been fascinating to me that an art form that is so penetrating is made of such ephemeral stuff." So, no surprise, Currier gave the title Time Machines to his work for violin and orchestra that premiered in New York City on today's date in 2011. The German violinist Anna-Sophie Mutter was the soloist, performing with the New York Philharmonic led by Alan Gilbert, and they made a live recording of the new work.

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1: Sound is, of course, a central concern in music, which is pretty much made up of the relationship between sound and time. Here's another composition that references the idea of time. It's the Oboe Concerto by Eric Owazin, titled Down a River of Time. This is the first movement, Past Hopes and Dreams, featuring oboist Linda Straumann with the International Sejong Soloists.

Music by Eric Owazin. That was the first movement of his oboe concerto. The concerto as a whole is titled Down a River of Time, that movement called Past Hopes and Dreams. We heard oboist Linda Strawman performing with the International Sejong Soloists. And you're listening to Afternoon Classics here on WHRO. It's 20 minutes until 5. Today's date is also the birthday of English composer Sir Edward Elgar, born in 1857. And we'll hear one of his works next, rented around the turn of the 20th century, a musical portrait of London using an old nickname for the city, his Cockaigne Overture, also known as In London Town. Andrew Davis conducts the BBC Symphony Orchestra.

Music by English composer Sir Edward Elgar, who was born on today's date in 1857. We heard his Cockaigne Overture, also known as In London Town, with Andrew Davis leading the BBC Symphony Orchestra. And Raymond Jones will have some more music by Edward Elgar on tonight's Evening Classics coming up at 9 o'clock. Right now, we'll finish out the hour with a little Sonata in E-flat Major by Domenico Cimarosa, with pianist Victor San Giorgio performing.

0: Music by the Italian composer Domenico Cimarosa, a sonata in E-flat major performed there by pianist Victor San Giorgio. Bringing us to 5 o'clock on this Tuesday, you're listening to Afternoon Classics on member-supported 90.3 WHRO FM Digital Norfolk, 89.9 WHRJ Digital Gloucester Courthouse, 98.3 WHRF Digital Belhaven. Looking at traffic, delays continue in both directions at the Hampton Roads Bridge Tunnel. We also have some backups on the southbound side of the Monitor Merrimack Bridge Tunnel, and in Portsmouth, some delays on the eastbound side of the Downtown Tunnel. Scheduled opening coming up at 7 o'clock at the Berkeley Bridge. Checking our rail crossings, we have a few closed in Norfolk right now. Llewellyn Avenue and 23rd, Granby and 23rd, and Church Street crossings all currently blocked, according to data from Oculus Rail. We've got a beautiful day out today. Still temperatures around 70 with sunny skies tonight. Lows drop to the upper 50s tomorrow. Highs near 75 with sunshine continuing. And we'll stay sunny as the week continues with temperatures gradually rising, getting up into the 90s by the weekend.
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The Madrigal by French composer Philippe Gobert, also a well-known flutist in his time, as perhaps you could tell by his lovely flute writing in that piece. It was performed by Fenwick Smith and Sally Pincus. 5 minutes after five, you're listening to Afternoon Classics. Thanks for joining me here on WHRO. We'll hear some music by Vivaldi next. His Violin Concerto in E-flat major, number 257 in his rather extensive works catalog. Violinist Giuliano Carmignola performs here with the Venice Baroque Orchestra.

0: The Violin Concerto in E-flat Major, RV Listing 257 by Antonio Vivaldi, featuring soloist Giuliano Carmignola with Vivaldi's hometown band, the Venice Baroque Orchestra. You're listening to WHRO. Thanks for joining me for Afternoon Classics. 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Impeccably arranged, irresistibly performed, and as infinitely varied as the human voice. June 4th at the Sandler Center in Virginia Beach. 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
1: Music of Stephen Chatman with the Virginia Choral Society, directed by Dr. Bryson Mortensen. This from their spring concert, Harmony of the Spheres, and you'll hear that entire concert this Wednesday evening at 9 on A Local Touch, music with a Virginia connection. We'll also have the Virginia Symphony Orchestra in concert with Eric Jacobson, directing the orchestra in Tchaikovsky's Symphony No. 5 in E minor. Pianist Olga Kern is in concert with the Warsaw Philharmonic under Anthony Witt and the Chopin Piano Concerto No. 1 in E minor, and we'll have Flute Frenzy under Margaret Carlson and Michio Miyagi's The Sea in Spring. Hear it all this Wednesday evening at 9, A Local Touch. This is Raymond Jones. Join us.
0: That's all coming up tomorrow night, and Raymond Jones also with you tonight at 9 o'clock for Tuesday Afternoon Classics, following performance today, all right here on WHRO. Right now, we'll hear a concert overture called The Wood Nymphs. Be a nice day to be a wood nymph today. William Sterndale Bennett is the composer. He's a 19th century English composer. It's played here by the London Philharmonic, led by Nicholas Braithwaite.

The Wood Nymphs, a concert overture by English composer William Sterndale Bennett, with the London Philharmonic performing, led by Nicholas Braithwaite. It's 5:31. You're listening to Afternoon Classics on WHRO-FM. Thanks, as always, for joining me. Temperatures in the upper 60s to lower 70s throughout the region. It's been a beautiful day outside, probably the coolest one we'll see for a while, although you never know. Lows tonight dropping to the upper 50s. Tomorrow highs around 75 with sunshine continuing. And temperatures will rise from there, getting back into the 90s by the weekend. Delays continue in both directions at the Hampton Roads Bridge Tunnel, and we have some backups on the southbound side of the Monitor Merrimack Bridge Tunnel as well. In Virginia Beach, I-264 near the 64 interchange, a disabled vehicle has one westbound lane closed. Scheduled opening coming up at 7 o'clock at the Berkeley Bridge. And checking our area rail crossings, all look like they are currently clear, according to data from Oculus Rail. We'll enjoy some music by Claude Debussy next, his Six Antique Epigraphs, this version orchestrated by Ernest Ansermet. It's performed here by the San Francisco Ballet Orchestra with Emile Decoux conducting.

0: 1986 Antique Epigraphs, music by Claude Debussy with the San Francisco Ballet Orchestra, Emile Decoux conducting. It's 10 minutes until 6. 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
1: Composer Erlen Wallen says, quote, "It is a human instinct to be free, just as it is for the river to rush headlong to the sea." She wrote this music with freedom in mind, marking the anniversary of the abolition of the slave trade. Mighty River by Erlen Wallen on the next Performance Today from APM.
0: 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We'll finish out this hour with a Sinfonia in E minor by the Swedish Baroque composer Johan Helmich Roman. It's performed here by the Drottningholm Baroque Ensemble with Jaap Schroeder conducting.

0: Music by the Swedish composer Johan Helmich Roman, his Sinfonia in E minor, performed there by the Drottningholm Baroque Ensemble with Jaap Schroeder conducting. This is member-supported 90.3 WHRO FM Digital Norfolk, 89.9 WHRJ Digital Gloucester Courthouse, 98.3 WHRF Digital Belhaven. 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I'm Wayla Shambo with you for another hour, coming up at 7 performance today. Checking traffic as we try to wrap up our commute. We've still got delays in both directions at the Hampton Roads Bridge Tunnel. An accident in Hampton, I-64 westbound near Neil Armstrong Parkway that has one westbound lane closed. In Norfolk, we have an accident, I-64 near Tidewater Drive that's got an eastbound lane closed. And another accident in Virginia Beach, I-264 westbound near the 64 interchange. Lows dropping to the upper 50s. One more cool night for us. At least tomorrow, highs around 75. Then temperatures continue to warm up through the week with sunny skies continuing and expected to end up back in the 90s by the weekend.
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0: And this week on En Voyage, it's a road trip down the east coast of the United States. Make sure to catch that Friday at noon. Right now, some music by the French composer Georges Bizet, his Symphony in C major, performed here by the Orpheus Chamber Orchestra.

0: The symphony in C major, written by the 17-year-old Georges Bizet, performed there by the Orpheus Chamber Orchestra. 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
0: 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Right now, some music by Telemann, an overture or suite in B-flat major with the ensemble La Stravaganza performing.

0: Music by Georg Philipp Telemann, finishing up today's Afternoon Classics, a suite in V-flat major with the group La Stravaganza performing. 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Clear skies tonight and some more cool temperatures with lows dropping to the mid-50s. Tomorrow, things start to warm up a bit with sunny skies and highs in the upper 70s. Highs will be in the lower 80s Thursday, back up around 90 by the end of the week, with sunny skies continuing. I'm Wayla Chambeau. Thanks again for joining me today. I'll be back with you tomorrow afternoon at 3 o'clock. Have a great evening, and coming up next, hope you can stay tuned for Performance Today.
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2: 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I'm Valerie Kaler. Paul Araya's secret clarinet twin joins the Catalyst Quartet in concert in Portland this hour. That clarinet quintet by Samuel Coleridge Taylor is on the way. And right now, here's a dance he wrote for string quartet.

From the Fantasy Pieces by Samuel Coleridge Taylor. That was the fifth movement, A Dance. Nice recording from the Catalyst Quartet. From their first volume of the Uncovered anthology series. We'll hear a live version of another Uncovered Coleridge Taylor piece ahead this hour. From APM, American Public Media, this is Performance Today. I'm Valerie Kaler. So glad to have you along for our musical adventures and discoveries. Next time you see a cellist on stage, see if you can get a gander at their chair. We're about to hear the terrific young American cellist Sterling Elliott. Recently, he told PT how picky cellists can be about chairs, the chairs they sit in while playing. First of all, you can't have any arms on the chair. That is a non-starter. The cellist's own two arms have to be free to play the cello. Second, most average chairs are built to hold you comfortably. There's often a little scoop just right for nestling your backside into, and that comfortably invites you to lean back. Sterling Elliott told us that does not work at all for a cellist. To play the cello, you want to sit up high and straight, your weight forward on the balls of your feet. So there is, in fact, a thing called a cello chair, taller than a regular chair, cushioned for your backside, but leaning slightly forward. Here is Sterling Elliott, sitting up straight, leaning slightly forward on his cello chair, with his friend Evan Ozell at the piano. They're playing the Sonata for Cello and Piano by American composer George Walker.

The Sonata for Cello and Piano, written in 1957 by American composer George Walker. One of our former P.T. Young artists in residence played the cello, Sterling Elliott, alongside his friend Evren Ozell at the piano. They gave that concert at the Tippett Rise Arts Center, just outside Fishtail, Montana. You might remember Sterling Elliott. He was one of our P.T. Young artists back in 2022. His career has taken off like a rocket since he was here. He's playing concerts all across the U.S. and Europe. Always, always glad to feature his work here on PT. American cellist Sterling Elliott.

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0: Over the course of several years, the Catalyst Quartet has released a series of albums they call Uncovered, focusing on music by historically underrepresented composers. So far, three albums, George Walker and William Grant Still, the most recent, Florence Price before that, and the first volume in the anthology featured Samuel Coleridge Taylor. Our friends at New Classical Tracks talked about Volume 1 with Paul LaRaya, who's a violist with the Catalyst Quartet. He was asked about collaborating with clarinetist Anthony McGill on the Clarinet Quintet by Coleridge Taylor.
1: He said something to the effect of when we first sat down to read the quintet on our first rehearsal, he said, "Wow, like, I feel like I'm home." It sort of struck him viscerally right away that he had this connection to the language and to that very soulful quality, which I think is at its peak in the clarinet quintet.
0: Paul LaRaya says he's especially fond of the sound that he and Anthony McGill make together.
1: The clarinet is sort of like the secret twin of the viola, where we take up the husky middle grounds of the sound quality. It's a really, really special kind of haunting sound. So I would say that combination is always a joy in clarinet quintets, but especially in this one.
0: Let's hear the Clarinet Quintet by Samuel Coleridge Taylor with clarinetist Anthony McGill, violist Paul LaRaya, and the rest of the Catalyst Quartet.

Anthony McGill and the Catalyst Quartet, playing the clarinet quintet in F-sharp minor by African-British composer Samuel Coleridge Taylor. They gave that performance at Reed College in Portland, Oregon, a concert sponsored by Chamber Music Northwest. They've recorded the piece together on the first volume of the Catalyst Quartet's Uncovered anthology. Superb album, of course, but it's always a thrill to hear a live performance, too. Catalyst Quartet has released three volumes in their Uncovered anthology. The first featured music by Samuel Coleridge Taylor. The second focused on Florence Price. And the third, William Grant Still, George Walker, and Coleridge Taylor Perkins. They're planning to release a fourth volume as well and are currently crowdfunding that project. Looking forward to what's next with the Catalyst Quartet.

Do you ever hear someone refer to language or music or visual art as perfumed? Sometimes it's said somewhat disparagingly, implying that the creator is using ornate flourishes to cover up a lack of substance. But that is not the case in the music we're about to hear. You could absolutely describe this little tone poem by Augusta Olmez as perfumed, but in the sense that the musical language is rich and evocative, like night-blooming jasmine. Christian Reif conducts the Lakes Area Music Festival Orchestra in La Nuit et l'Amour, The Night and Love, by Augusta Olmez.

The Night and Love, La Nuit et l'Amour by Augusta Olmes. Not so much telling a story as setting a mood. A hushed darkness blossoming into intense color and then back into shadow. That tone poem was played by the Lakes Area Music Festival Orchestra. Christian Reif led that performance at the Gitche Zibi Center for the Arts in Brainerd, Minnesota. That lush interlude comes from a cantata written in 1888 by Augusta Olmes, a huge work for choir, orchestra, and narrator. Ludus pro patria, game for the fatherland, or sport for the homeland. It was written for the 1889 World's Fair in France, the same one where the Eiffel Tower was unveiled. Night and Love by Augusta Olmes. 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
2: Music of Stephen Chatman with the Virginia Choral Society, directed by Dr. Bryson Mortensen. This from their spring concert, Harmony of the Spheres, and you'll hear that entire concert this Wednesday evening at 9 on A Local Touch, Music with a Virginia Connection. We'll also have the Virginia Symphony Orchestra in concert with Eric Jacobson directing the orchestra in Tchaikovsky's Symphony No. 5 in E minor. Pianist Olga Kern is in concert with the Warsaw Philharmonic under Anthony Witt and the Chopin Piano Concerto No. 1 in E minor, and we'll have Flute Frenzy under Margaret Carlson and Michio Miyagi's The Sea in Spring. Hear it all this Wednesday evening at 9, A Local Touch. This is Raymond Jones. Join us.

In 1807, British Parliament passed a law that formally ended their participation in the transportation of enslaved people within the British Empire. Composer Erlen Wallen wrote this piece in 2007 to mark the 200th anniversary of that occasion. And I love what she says about the piece. In her words, quote, "It is as if the perpetual motion of the music, like water, like time, through its sheer momentum, comes across the cries and echoes of human hearts and voices, singing out suffering, repentance,